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Zach Top. It's South of Sanity, starting off 8 o'clock on this fantastic Friday night. My name is Glenn, and doing all right.

0: Big Country 98.9 WOKO, Darius Rucker, and All Right. 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First up, 11:30 to 3 this Saturday, Touch a Truck at the Shazy Recreation Park with entertainment and food vendors, too. Once again, that's 11:30 a.m., 3 p.m. Saturday. And then right after that, 4 to 6:30, a Spare Ribs dinner happening at the Nativity Parish Hall in Swanton. Once again, this Saturday, 4 to 6:30. 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

0: Luke Combs and Hurricane on Big Country 98.9 WOKO. Cliff, it's you on this fantastic Friday night with another look at your NBC 5 weather forecast coming up. And the big dog, Denny, to Big Keith, with a WOKO weekend flashback next on Big Country.
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13: A few thunderstorms will move through tonight. You may be woken up by the thunder with a low of 69, so it's very humid. And then tomorrow, many dry hours, many hours with sunshine. Just a small chance for a shower or storm with the humidity and a high of 85. Tomorrow night, we've got a partly cloudy sky, the low 70. There may be a quick shower or storm Sunday morning, and then a clearing sky. It looks beautiful for most of Sunday. Actually, less humid by later in the day, too, the high 86. I'm NBC5 Chief Meteorologist Tyler Jankowski.
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On a

Lainey Wilson, Heart Like a Truck on Big Country 98.9 WOKL. Glove it to you, and a peek at the forecast for your Super Saturday might be a bit of a stormy one. We'll see cloudy skies throughout the day and storms on and off parts of the morning, also the afternoon and later afternoon, early evening. So keep that umbrella handy, and if you see lightning or hear thunder, head somewhere safe. Temperatures tomorrow, seeing the highest around the mid-80s, the late afternoon 84, 85, and the chance of rain steady at 50% throughout the day. Here's John Morgan, his latest Kid Myself on Big Country.

comfort zone. Brad Paisley on Big Country, 98.9 WOKO. Glove with you coming up on 9 o'clock. It's Ella Langley and Weren't for the Wind.

0: Blake Shelton here on Big Country 98.9 WOKO. She wouldn't be gone. Glenn with you on this fantastic Friday night. Now, we're over halfway through 2026 already into August, just about a week now, and a couple more months to go, but still plenty of great concerts lined up for 2026, and you can find them all out at WOKO.com/concerts. 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

0: Granger Smith and Back Roads Song on Big Country 98.9 WOKO. Glenn here on this fantastic Friday night with another look at your NBC 5 weather forecast coming up. And the King, George Strait, with a WOKO weekend flashback here on Big Country.
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13: A few thunderstorms will move through tonight. You may be woken up by the thunder with a low of 69, so it's very humid. And then tomorrow, many dry hours, many hours with sunshine. Just a small chance for a shower or storm with a humidity and a high of 85. Tomorrow night, we've got a partly cloudy sky, the low 70. There may be a quick shower or storm Sunday morning, and then a clearing sky. It looks beautiful for most of Sunday. Actually, less humid by later in the day, too, the high 86. I'm NBC5 Chief Meteorologist Tyler Jankowski.
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1: Jason Aldean, let your boys be country. 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My name is Glenn with a look at your late night overnight forecast. Cloudy, partly cloudy skies throughout the night and 20% chance of rain, pretty steady as well. We'll see low temperatures around the lowest in the mid overnight, 3 a.m. to be exact, 71, 72. Chance of rain also decreasing throughout the night, but going to pick right back up in the morning around 9 a.m., 50% chance of rain and storms, and it's going to be on and off throughout your Saturday. Here's George Virgin, Luke Bryan, Ride, Ride, Ride, their latest on Big Country. I threw it.

0: weekend. Here's Morgan Wallen and Love Somebody.
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Big Country 98.9 WOKO Taylor Swift. I knew it. I knew you. Starting off 10 o'clock on this fantastic Friday night. My name is Glenn. Thank you so very much, of course, for spending your evening with us. It's Dylan Scott at New Truck.

Graylin James, Water at a Wedding on Big Country 98.9 WOKO. Delivered to you with a late night Believe It or Not tale for you. Coming up after Jason Aldean. Also another WOKO weekend flashback. Can't forget about that here on Big Country.

0: Anthem on Big Country 98.9 WOKO. Cliff, it's you on this fantastic Friday night. Another look at your NBC 5 weather is on the way. Trace Adkins also with a WOKO weekend flashback. Right now, believe it or not, this actually happened. And here's a big one. Firefighters responding to a blaze in a Mormon church meeting house in Kaysville, Utah, quickly learned it was not an accident. The fire chief declared it arson and called in federal investigators. As it turned out, several church members were nearby setting up for a wedding scheduled for the next day, and they rushed in to douse the flames using water from flower vases. Despite their quick thinking, the fire still caused more than $100,000 in damage. Investigators tracked down where the couple bought their wedding decorations and pulled security footage from those stores, which allegedly revealed the bride had stolen a couple of cigarette lighters from a hardware store. Digging deeper, police say 25-year-old bride Lenita Tessa Moreno was repeatedly deceptive and went to great lengths to cover her tracks, including the discovery that she never actually obtained a marriage license, despite being the one responsible for handling it. She was arrested and now faces charges of aggravated arson, retail theft, and giving false info to law enforcement.
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14: A few thunderstorms will move through tonight. You may be woken up by the thunder with a low of 69, so it's very humid. And then tomorrow, many dry hours, many hours with sunshine. Just a small chance for a shower or storm with the humidity and a high of 85. Tomorrow night, we've got a partly cloudy sky, the low 70. There may be a quick shower or storm Sunday morning, and then a clearing sky. It looks beautiful for most of Sunday. Actually, less humid by later in the day, too, the high 86. I'm NBC5 Chief Meteorologist Tyler Jankowski.
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17: Turn it up, son. All right, boy. This is her favorite song. You know that, right? So we play it good and loud.

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Dean Brown on Big Country 98.9 WOKO. It's I Can Feel It. Give it to you. A look at your Super Saturday forecast. Keep that umbrella well in reach. Plan out the weekend carefully. And remember, if you see lightning or hear thunder, be sure to head somewhere safe. Cloudy all day tomorrow. Chances of thunderstorms on and off. Parts of the morning, early, mid-afternoon, and later afternoon, too, as well as parts of the evening. 50% chance of rain. Pretty solid throughout the day. Cloudy all day and temperatures pretty pretty common, we'll just say. Low 80s, 84, 85 in parts of the afternoon. That's only going to be the high for tomorrow and quickly cooling down. So you have a lot of range. You might not really have too many warm temperatures going on. Here's Dan and Shay. Remember, my friend, if you're not feeling too good, you just want someone to talk to, 988. They'll get you through it.

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Coming up on 11 o'clock, it's Zach Top and I Never Lie.

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My name is Glenn. Last hour for me, so let's make it count, shall we? It's Jay Cohen, Best Thing Since Backroads.

Billy Green. His latest think is You Drunk on Big Country 98.9 WOKO. A little bit ago, Kojo and Terry Underwood, I'm Gonna Love You. Here's Blake Shelton, Honey Bee on Big Country.

0: it's Honey Bee on Big Country 98.9 WOKO. Glad with you on this fantastic Friday night. Well, it's the weekend. You might be staying up a little bit later than usual, but if you're heavy-eyed, just ready to head off to bed, I understand. Hope you have sweet dreams and a wonderful night tonight. But if you're staying up all night with us, thanks for hanging around, of course. Another look at your NBC 5 weather is on the way, and a WOKO weekend flashback from Reba next.
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12: A few thunderstorms will move through tonight. You may be woken up by the thunder with a low of 69, so it's very humid. And then tomorrow, many dry hours, many hours with sunshine. Just a small chance for a shower or storm with the humidity and a high of 85. Tomorrow night, we've got a partly cloudy sky, the low 70. There may be a quick shower or storm Sunday morning, and then a clearing sky. It looks beautiful for most of Sunday. Actually, less humid by later in the day, too, the high 86. I'm NBC5 Chief Meteorologist Tyler Jankowski.
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You know, after seeing the music video for that song, I really wish all courtrooms, you just battled it out with song. Wouldn't you? Reba McEntire on Big Country 98.9 WOKO. Your WOKO weekend flashback, take it back. Glenn with you, Dirk Smedley coming up, Parker McCollum too, with Bailey Zimmerman, here's Chevy Silverado.

guy for that on Big Country 98.9 WOKO. Glove it to you and look at your overnight and weekend forecast. Partly cloudy throughout the night, then mostly cloudy skies. Chance of rain under 10% throughout the night. No chance of a storm until around 9 a.m. though. 50% chance of rain, then overnight temps in the low to mid 70s, 71, 72, in around 3 and 4 a.m. Warming up just barely for the day tomorrow. We'll see high temperatures reach the low to mid 80s, 82, 84, 85. That's in the mid-afternoon. But on and off storms throughout the day as well. So remember, if you see lightning or hear thunder, head somewhere safe. Plan the weekend carefully. And, of course, keep that umbrella well in reach. New music here from Ella Langley on Big Country. It's Loving Life Again.

Paisley Beat this summer from his album Wheelhouse on Big Country 98.9 WOKO. Good luck with you on this fantastic Friday night. Soon going to be a super Saturday morning as we turn that clock over to midnight once again to start off a brand new day. And that right there is going to be wrapping up my time for tonight. But I do want to thank you so very much, of course, for doing the right thing and spending your evening with us. I am off this weekend, so I will see you again on this marvelous Monday night coming up 7 o'clock, playing your favorite big country hits once again for you. Till then, though, remember, be blessed, don't be stressed, make this weekend the best, and try to stay dry tomorrow, all right? And, of course, hey, have a wonderful night from all of us at Big Country 98.9 WOKO. See ya!

0: few thunderstorms will move through tonight. You may be woken up by the thunder with a low of 69, so it's very humid. And then tomorrow, many dry hours, many hours with sunshine. Just a small chance for a shower or storm with the humidity and a high of 85. Tomorrow night, we've got a partly cloudy sky, the low 70. There may be a quick shower or storm Sunday morning, and then a clearing sky. It looks beautiful for most of Sunday. Actually, less humid by later in the day, too, the high 86. I'm NBC5 Chief Meteorologist Tyler Jankowski.
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0: A few showers and storms possible today, but most of the hours will be enjoyable with sunshine. It's still very humid, high 85. Tonight, partly cloudy, the low 70, still very humid. And tomorrow could be a quick shower or storm in the morning, but generally the trend is clearing. Should end up sunny and less humid by later tomorrow, the high 86. Monday could be a storm late, most of the day dry, though, the high 86 again. I'm NBC5 Chief Meteorologist Tyler Jankowski.
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0: Local businesses who advertise with the radio stations of Hall Communications know that if we all keep the money local, we all benefit. 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

0: A few showers and storms possible today, but most of the hours will be enjoyable with sunshine. It's still very humid, high 85. Tonight, partly cloudy, the low 70s, still very humid. And tomorrow could be a quick shower or storm in the morning, but generally the trend is clearing. Should end up sunny and less humid by later tomorrow, the high 86. Monday could be a storm late, most of the day dry, though, the high 86 again. I'm NBC5 Chief Meteorologist Tyler Jankowski.
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0: few showers and storms possible today, but most of the hours will be enjoyable with sunshine. It's still very humid, high 85. Tonight, partly cloudy, the low 70s, still very humid. And tomorrow could be a quick shower or storm in the morning, but generally the trend is clearing. Should end up sunny and less humid by later tomorrow, the high 86. Monday could be a storm late, most of the day dry, though, the high 86 again. I'm NBC5 Chief Meteorologist Tyler Jankowski.
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0: A few showers and storms possible today, but most of the hours will be enjoyable with sunshine. It's still very humid, high 85. Tonight, partly cloudy, the low 70s, still very humid. And tomorrow could be a quick shower or storm in the morning, but generally the trend is clearing. It should end up sunny and less humid by later tomorrow, the high 86. Monday could be a storm late, most of the day dry, though, the high 86 again. I'm NBC5 Chief Meteorologist Tyler Jankowski.
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7: A few showers and storms possible today, but most of the hours will be enjoyable with sunshine. It's still very humid, high 85. Tonight, partly cloudy, the low 70, still very humid. And tomorrow could be a quick shower or storm in the morning, but generally the trend is clearing. Should end up sunny and less humid by later tomorrow, the high 86. Monday could be a storm late, most of the day dry, though, the high 86 again. I'm NBC5 Chief Meteorologist Tyler Jankowski.
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Big Country 98.9 WOKO. Good morning. Chris LeBlanc in on this Saturday. It's Happiness Happens Day today. Feeling happy? Too early, huh? We'll wait for coffee. Glad you're with us. 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Good morning.

0: 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Got the Lake Champlain Dragon Boat Festival happening tomorrow on the beautiful Burlington waterfront. 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

0: Big Country 98.9 WOKO checking sports. NASCAR is back in action this weekend. Tomorrow from Iowa Speedway for the Iowa Corn 350. Getting underway at 3:30 p.m. Major League Baseball, Red Sox home against the Athletics today. Yankees will host Atlanta, and the New York Mets will play at Pittsburgh. And the Vermont Lake Monsters celebrating Fan Appreciation Day at the ballpark. They're hosting Nashua this evening, first pitch at 6:05. Got your weekend weather and a flashback from Tracy Bird up next.
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12: A few showers and storms possible today, but most of the hours will be enjoyable with sunshine. It's still very humid, high 85. Tonight, partly cloudy, the low 70s, still very humid. And tomorrow could be a quick shower or storm in the morning, but generally the trend is clearing. It should end up sunny and less humid by later tomorrow, the high 86. Monday could be a storm late, most of the day dry, though, the high 86 again. I'm NBC5 Chief Meteorologist Tyler Jankowski.
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Good morning, Chris LeBlanc, starting a Saturday for great places like Enosburg, Fort Henry, and wherever you are. 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

0: Big Country, 98.9 WOKO. And Jelly Roll says he's taking a break from touring, which he says could last 1 to 2 years. He's telling fans he needs time off to heal. He's been out with Post Malone on the road before playing his last solo performance on July 30th. That was in Colorado Springs. We'll see. We've got some Jelly Roll and Kenny Chesney on the way next.
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4: 2.5 centuries ago, a bold idea took root. 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
5: The Hubbardton Battlefield, located in Castleton, Vermont, is the site of the 1777 Battle of Hubbardton, which is the only Revolutionary War battle fought entirely on what is now Vermont soil. The British were commanded by General Simon Fraser, while General Arthur St. Clair led the Americans. The Battle of Hubbardton was won by the British, but the Patriots were able to weaken British forces significantly. Many consider it to be an American strategic victory in the larger Northern Campaign of 1777. 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

Big Country, 98.9 WOKO. Coming up on 7 o'clock on this Saturday morning, NBC5 has another check on our weekend forecast. And some of us are actually looking forward to the return of NASCAR. We'll check sports a little later on. 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

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How you doing on this Saturday morning? Chris LeBlanc hanging out until 10 today. Sufficiently caffeined at this point. You help yourself. 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

0: 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Darius Rucker hitting the road in September for a few months, including shows in Salt Lake and Las Vegas. 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

Big Country 98.9 WOKO. The Vermont Lake Monsters regular season winding down. They're in action tonight. We'll be checking sports coming up on Big Country 98.9 WOKO. Good morning.

0: Big Country 98.9 WOKO. Looking at sports, NASCAR is back in action this weekend. They're in Iowa. Iowa Speedway tomorrow for the Iowa Corn 350, getting underway at 3:30 p.m. In Major League Baseball, the Red Sox are home today against the Athletics. Yankees hosting Atlanta, and the New York Mets will play at Pittsburgh. And the Vermont Lake Monsters in action this evening, 6:05 first pitch, home against Nashua. Hang on for your weekend weather and a flashback from Mark Chestnut next.
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10: A few showers and storms possible today, but most of the hours will be enjoyable with sunshine. It's still very humid, high 85. Tonight, partly cloudy, the low 70, still very humid. And tomorrow could be a quick shower or storm in the morning, but generally the trend is clearing. Should end up sunny and less humid by later tomorrow, the high 86. Monday could be a storm late, most of the day dry, though, the high 86 again. I'm NBC5 Chief Meteorologist Tyler Jankowski.
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I'm not touching this one. 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

0: 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Good morning. Chris LeBlanc here with you. Hanging out till 10 today. A recent study identified the deadliest animal in each of the 50 states. For Vermont, it's the adult male moose. Okay, that makes sense. New York, probably not what you would expect. Expect your most danger from mosquitoes. Yep. For what it's worth. Hang on, we got Scotty McQuarrie and Luke Holmes on the way next.
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0: Big Country, 98.9 WOKO. One last look at sports this morning. NASCAR is in Iowa this weekend. They're back in action tomorrow at 3:30 for the Iowa Corn 350. Major League Baseball, Red Sox hosting the Athletics today. The Yankees home against Atlanta. And the New York Mets travel to Pittsburgh. The Vermont Lake Monsters, they're home at Centennial tonight. 6:05 is the first pitch against Nashua. Stick around for your weekend weather and a flashback from Taylor Swift up next.
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9: A few showers and storms possible today, but most of the hours will be enjoyable with sunshine. It's still very humid, high 85. Tonight, partly cloudy, the low 70, still very humid. And tomorrow could be a quick shower or storm in the morning, but generally the trend is clearing. Should end up sunny and less humid by later tomorrow, the high 86. Monday could be a storm late, most of the day dry, though, the high 86 again. I'm NBC5 Chief Meteorologist Tyler Jankowski.
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8: Good man, Parker.

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0: Good man, Parker. Said the one swan and hanging Chad.
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0: With the NASCAR report, I'm Chris LeBlanc. With just four races remaining in the 2026 NASCAR regular season, the championship picture is coming into focus. Denny Hamlin leads the point standings after a remarkably consistent season, followed by Tyler Reddick, Ryan Blaney, Ty Gibbs, and Carson Hocevar. The biggest story seems to be Corey Hine. The rookie shocked the NASCAR world by winning the Brickyard 400, his second cup victory of the season. This year marks the return of the chase. After the regular season ends, the top 16 drivers and points will have their totals reset based on regular season finishing position, with bonus points added to the highest ranked drivers. That makes every point over these next four races critical, especially for drivers battling around the playoff cut line. Expect aggressive racing all the way to the regular season finale as teams fight for every position before the chase officially begins September 6th at Darlington. Back to action Sunday from Iowa Speedway at 3:30 for the Iowa Corn 350. I'm Chris LeBlanc. Keep it on track, and we'll see you next time on the NASCAR Report.

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0: Big Country 98.9 WOKO. The Vermont Lake Monsters in action tonight at Centennial. They're hosting the Nashua Silver Knights. Gates will open at 5. The first pitch is at 6:05. And, of course, tonight is Fan Appreciation Night. 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
11: A few showers and storms possible today, but most of the hours will be enjoyable with sunshine. It's still very humid, high 85. Tonight, partly cloudy, the low 70s, still very humid. And tomorrow could be a quick shower or storm in the morning, but generally the trend is clearing. It should end up sunny and less humid by later tomorrow, the high 86. Monday could be a storm late, most of the day dry, though, the high 86 again. I'm NBC5 Chief Meteorologist Tyler Jankowski.
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Chris LeBlanc here for just a little while longer. Got Nick Allen coming in at 10 o'clock to take you through the rest of your Saturday. 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
1: 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Congratulations to all those folks who won tickets this week to see Zac Top. He's going to be performing August 28th with tickets on sale now at thebanknhpavilion.com. Meanwhile, the Dollar Tree 301 is coming to the New Hampshire Motor Speedway August 23rd. So next week on the Morning Roundup, be listening for NASCAR numbers and your chance to win. Stick around for Ella Langley and Cole Swindell on the way next.
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And you know, I've got to admit, I miss these guys on The Voice. I really like them on that show. We got them here, though. Dan and Shay, Big Country 98.9 WOKO.

Big Country 98.9 WOKO. I'm Chris LeBlanc, and that's going to do it for me on this Saturday morning. The Golden Tones of Nick Allen on the way next at 10. Have a great Saturday.

Good morning from Big Country 98.9 WOKO. Nick Allen here. It's Saturday. Ah, Saturday in the park. Zach Brown Band, Chicken Fried on Big Country 98.9 WOKO.

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1: 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Here's the useless fact for you. Paper money is not made from wood pulp, but from cotton. This means that it'll not disintegrate as fast if you put it in the laundry. Okay. 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

0: 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Sunny and 75 on Big Country 98.9 WOKO. Nick Allen here. Speaking of the forecast, it's on the way from NBC 5. And a Woco flashback from Trisha Yearwood. 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
9: This afternoon, partly sunny, warm, and very humid, a high of 85, but we'll be watching for some scattered downpours and storms to develop. Those will tend to diminish tonight, but we'll still have a few passing showers with a partly cloudy sky, a low of 70. Tomorrow is the pick of the weekend, with a couple lingering showers and some passing clouds in the morning, turning into a mostly sunny sky by afternoon, a high of 86, with a drop in humidity late. On Monday, a mix of sunny and clouds with a few showers and storms developing by afternoon, a high of 86. I'm NBC5 meteorologist Andrew Grotsky.
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A Woco flashback from Trisha Yearwood. X's and O's on Big Country 98.9 WOKO. Nick here with the latest from Bailey Zimmerman, paying his granddad $9,800 for his Chevy Silverado on Big Country 98.9 WOKO. Wow.

0: Country House from Sam Hunt on Big Country 98.9 WOKO. Nick here with a wacky but a true story. A South African police arrested a bus driver for transporting 116 school children in a vehicle designed for 62 passengers. Come on, really? Say it with me. Wacky but true. On the way, Nate Smith, World on Fire, Ella Langley's latest Love and Life Again, and more next on Big Country, 98.9 WOKO.
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Thank you so much for tuning in. Nick Allen here on a Saturday with Eric Church, and this has nothing to do with the bus.

0: Springsteen from Eric Church on Big Country 98.9 WOKO. Hey, check it out. 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

Big Country 98.9 WOKO with Nick. Now, this guy humorously acknowledged that having a bulldozer is a sign of making it in country music. Now, when his career took off, he bought his own bulldozer, even though he had no idea how to use it. It's Blake Shelton, Pistol Andy's, and a whole bunch of friends, boys round here on Big Country 98.9 WOKO. Well, the

0: Here's another fun Blake Shelton fact. He revealed the best wedding gift he got was a church pew. All 30 people at the wedding signed it, and it's now in the chapel on their property. 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
8: Afternoon, partly sunny, warm, and very humid, a high of 85, but we'll be watching for some scattered downpours and storms to develop. Those will tend to diminish tonight, but we'll still have a few passing showers with a partly cloudy sky, a low of 70. Tomorrow is the pick of the weekend, with a couple lingering showers and some passing clouds in the morning, turning into a mostly sunny sky by afternoon, a high of 86, with a drop in humidity late. On Monday, a mix of sun and clouds with a few showers and storms developing by afternoon, a high of 86. I'm NBC5 meteorologist Andrew Grotsky.
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A local flashback from Alan Jackson and Jimmy Buffett. It's 5 o'clock somewhere on Big Country 98.9 WOKO. This song is moving up the charts at a rapid pace. It's the latest from Stella Lefty. Here's Boston.

0: Rocky Mountain Low from Corey Kent and Co. 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

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Morgan Wallen received an end-of-tour gift from Luke Combs, a beautiful Gibson guitar. Now that his tour's over with, I wonder what he gave Ella Langley at the end of his tour. Here they are with I Can't Love You Anymore on Big Country.

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afternoon from Big Country 98.9 WOKO with a guy who thinks everybody should just get off of social media altogether. It's a Jason Aldean Lights Come On.

0: Jason Aldean on Big Country 98.9 WOKO. Nick here reminding you that this Tuesday, August 11th, starting at 7 p.m., the Ticonderoga Summer Concert Series presents the Beatles Tribute Band Across the Pond. It's going to be at the Knights of Columbus Pavilion. 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

afternoon from Big Country, 98.9 WOKO. I am Nick Allen on a Saturday. Thanks so much for tuning in. Do you know this guy owns more than 100 guitars? Yeah, actually, he's not even sure the exact number, but says he tends to get a lot of them from eBay. It's Keith Urban, somebody like you on Big Country, 98.9 WOKO.

0: Here's another fun Keith Urban fact. He says, a favorite way to unwind is driving one of his many cars. Wonder how many cars does he have? We know he has over more than 100 guitars. Well, anyway, nonetheless, it's Big Country 98.9 WOKO with Nick. Your NBC 5 weather coming up. And a welcome flashback from King George Strait, the fireman, next on Big Country 98.9 WOKO. Thanks for tuning in.
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7: After
6: afternoon, partly sunny, warm, and very humid, a high of 85, but we'll be watching for some scattered downpours and storms to develop. Those will tend to diminish tonight, but we'll still have a few passing showers with a partly cloudy sky, a low of 70. Tomorrow is the pick of the weekend with a couple lingering showers and some passing clouds in the morning, turning into a mostly sunny sky by afternoon, a high of 86 with a drop in humidity late. On Monday, a mix of sun and clouds with a few showers and storms developing by afternoon, a high of 86. I'm NBC5 meteorologist Andrew Grotsky.
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Hey, Woco Flashback from George Strait, the fireman on Big Country 98.9 WOKO. Nick here with the latest from Kane Brown. Here's Woman. Big

0: Blake Shelton. Stay country or die trying on Big Country 98.9 WOKO. Nick here with another useless fact. Did you know by taking a leak in the shower, and you know what I'm talking about, right? Instead of flushing the toilet, you could save around 2,000 gallons of water per year. Yep, you can.
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2: 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The Old Post in South Burlington, Wednesday, August 12th at 7 p.m. Jamie Lee Thurston. 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

0: Toes from the Zach Brown Band on Big Country 98.9 WOKO. Zach Brown made game show history, I don't know if you heard about this, by scoring 195 points single-handedly during the Fast Money round on the July 30th episode of Celebrity Family Feud. And Steve Harvey noted that it was the highest individual score ever recorded in his 17 years of hosting the show, as Brown remarkably swept all five number one survey answers. Just goes to show you, Zach Brown has a head on his shoulders.
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I like that song a lot. The latest from Riley Green, newest voice coach, Think As You're Drunk on Big Country 98.9 WOKO. Nick Allen here. Thanks for letting me do what I do every weekend for you. Have fun on the radio. I actually nut sometimes and play really cool tunes like this one from Blake Shelton. It's Honeybee on Big Country 98.9 WOKO.

0: Blake Shelton on Big Country 98.9 WOKO. Nick letting you know, if you head on over to our website at WOKO.com, we got you covered with all the latest concert info. 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
9: This afternoon, partly sunny, warm, and very humid, a high of 85, but we'll be watching for some scattered downpours and storms to develop. Those will tend to diminish tonight, but we'll still have a few passing showers with a partly cloudy sky, a low of 70. Tomorrow is the pick of the weekend, with a couple lingering showers and some passing clouds in the morning, turning into a mostly sunny sky by afternoon, a high of 86, with a drop in humidity late. On Monday, a mix of sun and clouds with a few showers and storms developing by afternoon, a high of 86. I'm NBC5 meteorologist Andrew Grotsky.
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0: Tyler Hubbard's Park on Big Country 98.9 WOKO. Nick here with a quick Nick news attack. A man in Poland woke up at 5 a.m. to find a burglar in his house cooking breakfast. I'd like to report a burglar in my kitchen. Could you send the police? But could you wait a few minutes until he's finished with my omelet?
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Cody Johnson said if Carrie Underwood hadn't agreed to record this song with him, he may not have cut this song. Good thing she said yes. I'm going to love you on Big Country 98.9 WOKO.

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It's Luke Combs. She's got the best of me on Big Country 98.9 WOKO.

0: Luke Combs on Big Country, 98.9 WOKO. Nick here. Hey, check it out. You can win two bright red Adirondack chairs and a matching table from Wendell's Furniture with official deck knights. Just listen to Sarah Spencer on the ride from 3 to 7 p.m. right here on WOKO. And when she declares a deck knight, text the word DECK, D-E-C-K, to 802-862-9890. 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

Big Country, 98.9 WOKO. Now that Brian Kelly and Tyler Hubbard have buried the hatchet, expect some new stuff from Florida Georgia Line. Here they are with Round Here on Big Country, 98.9 WOKO.

0: 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And it's perfect for finding your next great employees. 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
8: Afternoon, partly sunny, warm, and very humid, a high of 85, but we'll be watching for some scattered downpours and storms to develop. Those will tend to diminish tonight, but we'll still have a few passing showers with a partly cloudy sky, a low of 70. Tomorrow is the pick of the weekend, with a couple lingering showers and some passing clouds in the morning, turning into a mostly sunny sky by afternoon, a high of 86, with a drop in humidity late. On Monday, a mix of sun and clouds with a few showers and storms developing by afternoon, a high of 86. I'm NBC5 meteorologist Andrew Grotsky.
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A vocal flashback from David Lee Murphy, Dust on the Bottle on Big Country 98.9 WOKO with another song about a truck. Here's Bailey Zimmerman's Chevy Silverado, Big Country 98.9 WOKO. Why?

0: Riley Green, Changing My Mind on Big Country, 98.9 WOKO, and he's slated to appear across two different versions of The Voice. Now, as you know, he's making his debut as a regular coach on season 30 of The Voice. It's going to be premiering September 21st, and he's already been booked as a coach for the new spinoff series, The Voice Celebrity, which arrives in early 2027. Going to be a busy guy. Well, he wants to get into this whole acting thing, right? I am Nick, Jason Aldean on the way on Big Country 98.9 WOKO.
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98.9 WOKO. That's the latest from Dan and Shay called Stay So. Caleb here hanging out with you on your Saturday afternoon, and it's Kenny Chesney with no shoes, no shirt, and no problems on 98.9 WOKO.

0: 98.9 WOKO. The Vermont Lake Monsters tonight host the Nashua Silver Knights at Centennial Field. The gates open at 5. The first pitch goes out at 6.05 p.m. It's fan appreciation night with fun surprises and prizes throughout the night, plus a free 2026 team photo for the first 1,000 fans through the gate, and there's going to be a fireworks show after the game, too. 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On the way next, it's Scotty McCreary with Hootie and the Blowfish.
1: 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The Old Post in South Burlington, Wednesday, August 12th at 7 p.m. Jamie Lee Thurston. 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

98.9 WOKO, All My Exes, the latest from Lauren, Elena, and Chase Matthew. Caleb here hanging out with you on your Saturday. Happy to be back this weekend after taking the last weekend off. Luke Bryan asking all the right questions. Is someone else calling?

0: Big Country 98.9 WOKO. Luke Bryan, someone else calling you baby. Caleb here hanging out with you on this Saturday. And there's only one kind of song that you should ever be playing on a jukebox. And Doug Stone's going to tell you all about it with a WOKO flashback on the way next. It's a jukebox with a country song.
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13: Afternoon, partly sunny, warm, and very humid, a high of 85, but we'll be watching for some scattered downpours and storms to develop. Those will tend to diminish tonight, but we'll still have a few passing showers with a partly cloudy sky, a low of 70. Tomorrow is the pick of the weekend, with a couple lingering showers and some passing clouds in the morning, turning into a mostly sunny sky by afternoon, a high of 86, with a drop in humidity late. On Monday, a mix of sun and clouds with a few showers and storms developing by afternoon, a high of 86. I'm NBC5 meteorologist Andrew Grotsky.
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0: 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Time's ticking with Justin Moore, and time's ticking on Addison County Fair and Field Days. The final day is happening right now. A whole bunch of truck and tractor pulls to go because yesterday's show was canceled due to the rain. I was there, and, you know, people still made a good time of it. A bunch of people still out there in the fair, kids rolling around in the mud. They had a great time. On the way next, it's Parma Lee with A Girl in Mind.
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98.9 WOKO with Ella Langley, Loving Life Again. Caleb here hanging out with you, and it's Blake Shelton. He's just a guy with a girl on 98.9 WOKO.

0: Big Country 98.9 WOKL. Blake Shelton's Just a Guy with a Girl. Caleb here hanging out with you on your Saturday. Hopefully it's been a great start to your weekend. You still got a little bit of time left if it hasn't gone the way that you planned. At least not yet. Baylor Zimmerman and Luke Combs have a backup plan for you on the way next.
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the Big Three on Big Country 98.9 WOKO. Caleb here hanging out with you on the radio, and it's Tim McGraw. He was 17 and he bought a Coke and some gasoline or something like that on WOKO.

0: Big Country 98.9 WOKO, something like that from Tim McGraw, who was lucky enough to be placed on Russell Dickerson's controversial Mount Rushmore of country music list. Tim McGraw was joined by Garth Brooks, George Strait, and this is the one that Russell Dickerson said was controversial, was Shania Twain, because she doesn't have as many number ones as the others, but she still changed country music that much that Russell Dickerson believes that she deserves to be up there on that Mount Rushmore. I think it's a good list. On the way next, it's a look at the weather forecast, and then a WOKO flashback from Randy Travis.
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12: Any downpours and storms tend to diminish tonight, but we'll still have a few lingering showers with a partly cloudy sky, a low of 70. Tomorrow is the pick of the weekend, a couple leftover showers and some passing clouds in the morning, turning into a mostly sunny sky for the afternoon, a high of 86 with a drop in humidity late. Tomorrow night, partly cloudy, a low of 65. Then on Monday, a mix of sun and clouds with some additional showers and storms developing by afternoon. A high of 86. I'm NBC5 meteorologist Andrew Krotsky.
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0: hard rock bottom of your heart from Randy Travis on Big Country 98.9 WOKO. One of those Woko flashbacks. Caleb here hanging out with you, and it's Kane Brown with a woman.
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That one's from Scotty McCreery on Big Country 98.9 WOKO. This is Morgan Wallen with the title track from one of the biggest albums out there. It's I'm the Problem.

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0: 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This is How We Roll from Florida Georgia Line and Luke Bryan. We just heard from Zach Top a few minutes ago. A special congratulations to the folks who won tickets to go see Zach Top on August 28th on the morning roundup this past week. The tickets are on sale now at Bank NH Pavilion if you still want to get involved in that show. Meanwhile, the Dollar Tree 301 is coming to the New Hampshire Motor Speedway on August 23rd. Next week, the morning roundup will be giving away NASCAR numbers for your chance to win. On the way next, it's Cody Johnson with The Fall.
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0: 98.9 WOKO. She Wouldn't Be Gone from Blake Shelton. A lot of big country music shows are out right now. 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
7: Downpours and storms tend to diminish tonight, but we'll still have a few lingering showers with a partly cloudy sky, a low of 70. Tomorrow is the pick of the weekend, a couple leftover showers and some passing clouds in the morning, turning into a mostly sunny sky for the afternoon, a high of 86 with a drop in humidity late. Tomorrow night, partly cloudy, a low of 65. Then on Monday, a mix of sun and clouds with some additional showers and storms developing by afternoon, a high of 86. I'm NBC5 meteorologist Andrew Krofsky.
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You Ain't Much Fun, a WOKO flashback from Toby Keith on Big Country 98.9 WOKO. 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

0: Big Country 98.9 WOKO, 20 cigarettes from Morgan Wallen, who always seems to be in the news with something, but this time it's a positive one. His latest song, Been By Now, which just came out a week or so ago, is debuted at number 2 on the Billboard Hot 100. The only song that he didn't surpass with that one, of course, is Choosing Texas from Ella Langley. On the way next, it's Kane Brown. I Can Feel It.
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Big Country 98.9 WOKO, Carrie Underwood with Undo It. 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

0: one big country song from Low Cash on 98.9 WOKO. We'd like you to join us in making a difference for our deployed service members by participating in the third annual Essex Parks and Recreation and VFW Post 6689 Adopt a Soldier Donation Drive Saturday, August 15th from 10 a.m. to noon at Sand Hill Park. 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
12: Any downpours and storms tend to diminish tonight, but we'll still have a few lingering showers with a partly cloudy sky, a low of 70. Tomorrow is the pick of the weekend, a couple leftover showers and some passing clouds in the morning, turning into a mostly sunny sky for the afternoon, a high of 86 with a drop in humidity late. Tomorrow night, partly cloudy, a low of 65. Then on Monday, a mix of sun and clouds with some additional showers and storms developing by afternoon. A high of 86. I'm NBC5 meteorologist Andrew Krotsky.
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Caleb here hanging out with you, and it's Bailey Zimmerman with a Chevy Silverado.

0: host Malone and Luke Combs on Big Country 98.9 WOKO. Caleb here hanging out with you on your Saturday, and it's the latest from Dan and Shay. If you need somebody, please say so on 98.9 WOKO.
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Caleb here hanging out with you on your Saturday, and it's the latest from Dan and Shay. 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

0: 95 WOKO. Caleb here. Thank you for spending part of your Saturday with me. I truly do appreciate it. That country gold that you love is on the way next. I'll be back tomorrow at 3 p.m. But for now, it's Ella with Riley.
1: I was all but 22, I think, at the time. I'd been out on the road, lonely at night. And it'd been a while.

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0: Jackson from the original Country Gold. Rowdy here with Willie Nelson and Dolly Parton at least two times every hour. And while I'm not a regular reader of the New York Times, nobody can deny it is a newspaper of note. And not long ago, they published a list of the greatest living songwriters in America. Willie and Dolly made the list, and that made our decision very easy. The biggest artist spotlight and salute we have ever done in the history of this show. Willie rides the rails in mere moments, and Dolly does not take too kindly to the bank teller that's making eyes at her man. Hang around.
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16: Downpours and storms tend to diminish tonight, but we'll still have a few lingering showers with a partly cloudy sky, a low of 70. Tomorrow is the pick of the weekend, a couple leftover showers and some passing clouds in the morning, turning into a mostly sunny sky for the afternoon, a high of 86 with a drop in humidity late. Tomorrow night, partly cloudy, a low of 65. Then on Monday, a mix of sun and clouds with some additional showers and storms developing by afternoon, a high of 86. I'm NBC5 meteorologist Andrew Krofsky.
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3: 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Congratulations.
2: Yay! That's so exciting.
3: It is. Tell me, what's your name and where are you calling from?
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